facials, manicured, waxed, and Botoxed. But with deep spray on tans and creamy lotiony hands,

Just doing my bit to keep the dream alive, folks. Mr. Max Beasley. Maxie, you know when you play this music, it makes me feel really, really sad. Come on, keep up with the show. There you go. Let me start again. Maxie, when you play this music, it makes me feel really sad. Do you want to know why? Because me and Max were having a chat before the show tonight and we realized that Nebworth was here, the time was right, and then we thought, what does it mean without love, without a girlfriend? Is there anybody in love in the audience tonight? You two down there, how long have you been going out with each other? Married 10 years. See, that's love right there for you. Congratulations, you look great together. This is for you, this is She's the One.